doesn't. Basically, half the speech unable to love, unable to cry. No telling your kid, no other. I've been orphaned when they were young. All I can do is stare in your picture, stare in your messenger attendants. Watching your overestimated greatness. I'm shaking, even while imagining you as a shy infant in front of you. What's wrong with me? I can't tell.

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John Moon. For sale. This dog and I. Dark Pup. In the bush. Somewhere near. Lightning Night. The Dance. Visiting the Graves. Baby's Shoes. Into the Fire.

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This song and a dibby dibby sound. 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

And we rule the throne, and we rule the town. So sound boy, you can't come around. Jah, we give you love in the morning, and Jah, we give you love in the evening. We love Jah in the noon, better than sunny spoon.

Good evening. Tonight, I would like to tell you a story in the form of a poem. This poem was written by the famous Palestinian poet, Mahmoud Darwish. If you want to know the name, it's on the brochure and translation. This poem is a dialogue between a father and son just after being forced to leave their house in 1948. As you will soon notice, the father thought that he would return to his house in 1 or 2 days. But obviously, he never got to go back. I would like to dedicate this poem to all refugees in the world. إلى أين تأخذني يا أبي إلى جهة الريح يا ولدي ومن يسكن البيت من بعدنا يا أبي سيبقى على حاله مثل ما كان يا ولدي لماذا تركت الحصان وحيدا لكي يؤنس البيت يا ولدي فالبيوت تموت إذا غاب سكانها كن قويا كشدك واصعد معي تلة سنديان الأخيرة فاصمد معي لنعود متى يا أبي؟ غدا ربما بعد يومين يا أبي

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I'll read the translation in English. Forgive me. Record, I am an Arab, and my identity card is number 50,000. I have 8 children, and the 9th is coming after a summer. Will you be angry? Record, I am an Arab, employed with fellow workers at a quarry. I have 8 children. I give them bread, garments, and books from rocks. I do not supplicate charity at your doors, nor do I belittle myself at the footsteps of your chamber. So will you be angry? Record then, I am an Arab. I have a name without a title. Patient. In a country where people are enraged. My roots were entrenched before the birth of time and before the openings of the eras, before the pines and the olive trees, and before the grass grew. My father descends from the family of the plow, not from a privileged class. And my grandfather was a farmer. Neither well bred nor well born. Teaches me the pride of the sun before teaching me how to read. And my house is like a watchman's hut, made of branches and canes. Are you satisfied with my status? I have a name without a title. Record, I am an Arab. You have stolen the orchards of my ancestors and the land which I cultivated along with my children, and you left nothing, nothing for us except for these rocks. So will the state take them, as it has been said? Therefore, record, on the top of the first page, I do not hate people, nor do I encroach. But if I become hungry, the usurper's flesh will be my food. Beware. Beware. And my hunger.

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0: Right now, with him whole eye.
1: With him wild. With him wild.
0: Right on. Aye.

Seekers, oblivion seekers, now is the time. The vortex reversed and vertigo embracing, pills of dubious composition, the horn panic fear and pan in ascension, muttering ambient language, cutting into the past, with the future spilling out around us. A temporary alignment, a radical simultaneity, a bewildering symmetry, and the boundless present. Having now grown old and neutral, having now retired any notion of preference, having now broken with tradition, having now made one's own bed. Oblivion seekers, I, oblivion seekers, you, oblivion seekers, we. Oblivion seekers, they. He hit the inside of a clock and then he died. He looked into the mirror for his heart. Psychic force fields faltering crash. Last days of a transitional species. Doomsday shroud. The first song sung by a computer. Magnets hidden in its teeth. Amplify the guttering flame. Bring forward less best detail. Other boredoms. Other joys, other boredoms, other joys. She took to the ice in the mall, dressed as a skeleton, tracing infinity, and for completed ceremonies, the repetitious dreaming, wallpaper in hell, a nihilistic about chaos. The surgical smoke, an ornamentation on a moment in time, often prolific, but never exact. The dream has ended, but you are still asleep. Recover the mindset. The dream has ended. You are still sleeping. You learn these things. Do ask Liz about working with Mayo. Don't ask Mayo about his opera. And now listening to old and new dreams. Speakers straining towards some sort of ecstasy. The ceiling breathes in. The ceiling breathes out. The ceiling a screen.

the start. False thresholds, torn edges, a subtle wave across a space, across a divide, a chance to recall, but not touching down, brought on by a dose, brought back from sleep, a pre-imagined space now exploded into a startling number of dimensions, shorter thoughts, redacted images, placing time into a space, a radiant pulse, articulating the room, a moment disguised and recalibrated and decentralized, and now escaped, no memories attached, nor any produced. It is and then is gone, or never really was. There was no explanation, no steps to be explored, a clear channel dream, the last of the new romantics, imprinting the surface into another city. We wouldn't try to go there, there really is no reason. Imagining other options, imagining no static, nothing left on the line, and joined now by the others. So much for us all to talk about, a few minutes alone. Yeah, we'll keep in touch, the perfect dissolve. I, a rhythmic shudder now, corners left to phrase so, the surface very well now, strategically dented and impossibly dark and not quite weightless at slipping into last, your best guess. And so this again, and now this again, and where, and so this again, and not, and now this again, and say, and so this again, and show, and not this again, and so this again, and now this again, to begin with, completely destabilized, and brought back from before, a cold take on, too little information, the horizontal view, quickly receding, less of a guess.

Hands in motion, perspectives moving in opposite directions at such a heartening rate. All of this on the Z-axis, and our legs going out from us, and the stomach on its own, and head dead dropping fast. Guessing it's got something to do with optics, or like perspective. And we are rushing in, and at that same moment leaning further out. Holy shit, you say, I think this is a portal, and it feels like, why not? Or why now? Or more like, not now. The head compressed, understood controls, and sick and excited, and it is not too much, but almost. This is a recalibration, a rush to flattening, a dimensions play, and time feels inevitably suspect, flattened dimensions.

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Strapped to the flatbed, oversized out on 49.

Shit, where you at, dog? 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I got $50 to burn, baby. That means $20 on beer and $20 on Red Hot Ranch. 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Hold on. Yeah, you know, I'm DJing tonight, man, so it should be kind of on and pop. 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

A whirl of happy eyes and devilish faces struck out of antique sensuous paintings, twinkled from the knees and calves, moving slower than dream women

hands are gesturing with violet blood come from floating feathers, their sea anemone fingernails opening tropical fruits, mango skins over snow, and quickly rising to summer I meet you, walking in sateen boots over jewels of ice we spread for you.

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Auroras you exhale, the scorpion poem between our bellies. The mince pebble trickles down the 3,000-year-old flute, washed up on a lemon leaf bed. The way you look, born of mollusk tears, mirrors the fins of memory in a dolphin's eye.

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